0: See, so, you know, I want team, big up my god, Molly Dan. You know what I want?
1: What's the thing?
0: 7 o'clock.
1: You know them can't stop you like me.
0: Go for the break after this one.
1: Yeah.
0: Kerry from Columbus Road. You never give up, you know.
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0: 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Never give up, right?
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0: We finally said yes to onion rings. 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

0: of fat in the liver can cause many complications later, and by the time you realize it's there, it may be too late.
1: Fat happens all over the body. It's a normal part of the process. It's useful, but if it becomes excessive, it can be associated with inflammation. So a buildup of fat in the liver is what was referred to as fatty liver. Over the last year, the international community in medicine has actually looked at this term and recognized that fatty liver can be stigmatizing. People don't like to be labeled as having fat or being fatty.
2: Right.
1: And so for that reason, the term has actually been changed to metabolic associated steatotic liver disease.
0: Consultant gastroenterologist Dr. Mike Mills. In the early stages, there are no symptoms that can help you identify that there is a problem. This is where consultation with your doctor and screening becomes important.
1: Because the liver is associated with some inflammation, sometimes you can have discomfort in the area where the liver is, but most individuals will, on the right side, just below the rib cage, if it's very enlarged. Outside of that, however, you have no symptoms. Most individuals pick it up only because they've done an ultrasound, for example, or they did some blood tests looking at the liver, and they show some inflammation.
2: Right.
1: So it's very unusual to have symptoms unless it's very, very late, because you can have complications associated with fatty liver disease, which will present with symptoms much later on.
0: If the condition progresses, people may experience discomfort and other signs in the later stages of fatty liver disease.
1: And those symptoms could be jaundice, you could have features of cirrhosis, so you get swelling in the abdomen, you may have very large veins in the gullet or esophagus called varices, which can bleed. Patients may become confused, you may go on to have liver cancer, liver failure. So all of these symptoms are very, of course, serious, but of course the majority of individuals may not progress to this stage. And so in the early stages especially, not good medicine has actually looked at this term and recognized that fatty liver can be stigmatizing. People don't like to be labeled as having fat or being fatty.
2: Right.
1: And so for that reason, the term has actually been changed to metabolic associated steatotic liver disease.
0: Consultant gastroenterologist Dr. Mike Mills. In the early stages, there are no symptoms that can help you identify that there is a problem. This is where consultation with your doctor and screening becomes important.
1: Because the liver is associated with some inflammation, sometimes you can have discomfort in the area where the liver is, but most individuals will, on the right side, just below the rib cage, if it's very enlarged. Outside of that, however, you have no symptoms. Most individuals pick it up only because they've done an ultrasound, for example, or they did some blood test looking at the liver, and they show some inflammation.
2: Right.
1: So it's very unusual to have symptoms unless it's very, very late, because you can have complications associated with fatty liver disease, which will present with symptoms much later on.
0: If the condition progresses, people may experience discomfort and other signs in the later stages of fatty liver disease.
1: And those symptoms could be jaundice, you could have features of cirrhosis, so you get swelling in the abdomen, you may have very large veins in the gullet or esophagus called varices, which can bleed. Patients may become confused, you may go on to have liver cancer, liver failure. So all of these symptoms are very, of course, serious, but of course the majority of individuals may not progress to this stage. And so in the early stages especially, you're not going to notice anything at all.
0: Fatty liver disease can develop over several decades, progressing from the early to late stages.
1: It can be anywhere from 15 to 20 years from developing excess fat in liver, a condition called steatosis, to the point of having inflammation, so that's hepatitis, inflammation of the liver, or steatohepatitis. Going on from there to have scarring, because the liver is going to try and heal itself from the fat.
2: Yeah.
1: It's going to heal with scarring, and that scarring can become what's called cirrhosis, and then ultimately from there it may develop liver cancer. So that process takes about 15 to 20 years.
0: People should also be aware of several risk factors for fatty liver disease. One of them is alcohol.
1: So obesity and diabetes, those two in particular. The majority of individuals with type 2 diabetes will be at risk for a fatty liver, and a lot of the data suggests that up to 60% of patients with diabetes type 2 will have fat in the liver, 60%. Regardless of whether they're obese or not. Yes, having obesity increases that risk even further, and the more obese you are, the higher the likelihood of having fat in the liver. The other causes of fatty liver are also some viruses can be associated with fat in the liver, hepatitis C for example. Certain medications can also predispose you to having fat in the liver. And the big one outside of these would be alcohol. So alcohol use in small, moderate, large quantities is associated with fat in the liver as well.
0: Consultant gastroenterologist Dr. Mike Mills. That's it for this week's Healthline. I'm Andre Palmer with studio engineer Andre Sawyers, encouraging you to keep safe and stay healthy.
2: Thinking of entering, occupying, building, or attempting to sell SCJ Holdings Limited lands? 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SCJ Holdings Limited has a zero tolerance policy against squatting, trespassing, or unauthorized use of government lands under its management and will take enforcement action. It's not worth the risk. Respect property boundaries and avoid unauthorized use. A message from SCJ Holdings Limited.
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0: 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It's the finals where World Radio United goes up against Sun City 104.9 FM's Dream Team. The whistle has gone. Supreme Sunday plays the ball to Rewind Monday. Rewind Monday taps the ball to Current Tuesday. Current Tuesday dribble. He labs it over to Reggae Wednesday. Reggae Wednesday dribble. Left to the right. Left one for dead. Lovers turns and receives the pass. He chesses it. He brings it down on the flank. Passes it to Turn Up Friday, who turns it up. He turns up the knob on this game. It's Turn Up Friday. Turn Up Friday. Passes it to Scorching Saturday. Oh my word. What a goal. What a goal. It's a scorcher. Oh my word. It's Radio with a difference. 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
2: 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You're locked to the radio with a difference, and this is yours truly, Weed Seed, until 10 o'clock. Then I make way for Triple S. Scratching Saturday, you know we're doing a Saturday, yeah? Remember at 9 o'clock, the gates will be open to Ray and Nephew yesterday. Yeah, the best of the 90s tonight, alright? I'll go over the Gorilla Vibes. At Mass Camp, it's going to be crazy. Must be 18 years or older to drink. ID required. Drink responsibly. So we're getting in the R&B and soul genre. Kick off with a big song. Here's it. Yeah, dig. Hey, big up our sunnights. Good evening to everyone. Weed seed there, everything mucho.

Well, I tell us how we're growing, you know. Ready to take a play. It's on Millie the Jackie from Kids to Town. What you been missing the week? Yeah, I tell her the radio nice.

In Old Harbor Road, pick up the bartender Sandra. And all the listeners there right now. I'm saying by loud, Sun City, the whole place pretty. What about Tajay? Big up yourself, Tajay. You don't know, big up Jiggy and All Star Pub. Okay, All Star Pub, Lucky. Yeah, you don't know. Charles Street, spoilers. Yo, downtown, we're making it sound. You know how we'd see there, we in the R&B and soul genre. We got Mooney Long up next. Listen me, Jiggy. Yo, the girl them say ready. All Star Pub, how they say people them love. Mm-hmm. As we continue, see you later.

0: Shauna, where is it? Where have you been?
1: Where have you been?
0: Hold up. Shh. Come here, tell you a lot about them lucky tonight. What's up? Listen, my grand's been uptown. We make it sound. Remember tomorrow, Boom Sunday. I know we got party, one boom boom, right? All right. Yes. So big ups to the Peppers Bar. How we up, bar? Nice and easy. So big up the jerk. The jerk man upon the front spoilers. 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

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We're going to play back this wonderful Marsha Lee. It's her birthday and she got it locked at Juiceland Community. And right now, I love the unity. Where I go? Listen, man. Happy, happy birthday, Marsha Lee. Weed seeds, long life and prosperity.

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They said the Fry tent load spoilers. On to them, Kenesha. Remember the fryers, them that burn up in it.

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To the office load. Wow. 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Have an next birthday greetings to Tanisha. Yes, she got it locked at Gregory Park, Clark's Lane. I'll still be here for you. You know, Elaine, turn up our ground, the whole golf. No joke thing. Big up Stepa, you know I'm a G. Hey, what about Prince from Windsor Road, Spanish Town, saying happy birthday to myself. I hope I will live to see enough more years. That's all. Enough more, yeah. Happy birthday, my boss. One Prince. I went since. Girl, then love yourself. Remember, we're in the R&B in Soul Genre. 5 minutes to the break. We'd see on Jamaican Radio. Tell her when them song I start playing later yesterday, the best of the 90s. That nice, the girl them.

0: Alright, so you know our grand finale song in the R&B and soul genre, big one from Sierra, Billboard classic there, so people, yeah? So, you know, it said, Scorching Saturday, we have a time signal from the office of the Prime Minister, and then we go for the commercial break. So, why y'all to keep it locked? Remember, Ray and Evie yesterday, the best of the 90s, gates will be open in a few hours. At 9 o'clock, get ready. Zine will be at Mass Camp. A whole vibe. So, without further ado, Sue Forward, keep it locked.
1: We know it's difficult, but don't lose hope. Jamaicans are a strong people with an unbreakable spirit. We will rise again. The time by the office of the Prime Minister is...
0: It is 7:30 on Sun City Radio.

0: We finally said yes to onion rings. Now it's your turn to say yes to the Onion Ring Zinger from KFC. A delicious hot and spicy zinger with crispy onion rings, creamy KFC signature sauce, lettuce, and mayo in a toasted brioche bun. The new KFC Onion Ring Zinger. It's finger-licking good.
1: It's your time to dance. It's your time to party. At Ryan F. Your white overproof from yesterday. Best of the night. On Saturday, May the 2nd at the Mass Camp.
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0: This is George Nooks and Sun City. 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

0: 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It's the finals where World Radio United goes up against Sun City 104.9 FM's Dream Team. The whistle has gone. Supreme Sunday plays the ball to Rewind Monday. Rewind Monday taps the ball to Karantize. Karantize dribble. He labs it over to Reggae Wednesday. Reggae Wednesday dribble. Left to the right. Left one for dead. Lovers turns and receives the pass. He chesses it. He brings it down on the flank. Passes it to Turn Up Friday, who turns it up. He turns up the knob on this game. It's Turn Up Friday. Turn Up Friday passes it to Scorching Saturday. Oh my word! What a goal! What a goal! It's a scorcher! Oh my word! It's Radio with a difference! 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They hot!
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0: Alright, welcome back people. If you're just tuning in, you're locked to the Radio with a Difference. This is yours truly, Weed Seed, in full speed until then I make way for Triple S 21 minutes before we get up to 8 o'clock. Shout out to, you know, Stacy and Kamar, all the way out to Morant Bay. I think I got a lock right now, Zine. Morant Bay Massive, loving them. Yes. I also want to say shout outs to Tri Bronx and Old Harbor to Linstead family. Zine, Linstead, remember them now who we link with. I want to them Tri Bronx. Big up yourself every time, bad artist. You know, so kick the ball of your foot. Zine. I also want to say shout outs to Strawberry Bar. That's located in the Old Harbor area as well. So Strawberry Bar, Everload, Zine. Big up yourself in Kamar, and when I said shout outs to Tony New Level over there at Bermuda. So all the Bermudans unlock. Also my Spanish friend Talio, mi amigo. 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And they got it locked to Sun City. Me tell you, place pretty. Yes. What about Serena and is this Andre? Both got it locked. Big ups to, you know, Son Millie and the Kitsitown family. And shout outs to the birthday youth Prince from Windsor Road, Spanish Town. Yeah, get on ground. So you know what I think, play two squash now, you know. I don't know, fully six. No tricks. Free the boss. Now.
1: You know, see Benz and the BM. Tell about the 6 life.
0: Yeah. Hey, London, get ready. September, Molly Don live.
1: Yeah, we're gonna come still, you know?
0: We'll be over there. It's gonna be crazy.
2: Skyline too.
0: Gonna turn the place up.
2: Jets.
0: England and already.
1: Strong mind. 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Push for
0: squash.
1: Get to the old.
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0: I see Benz and the BM. 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
1: Kerry say Radio Sweet.
0: And Mark X.
1: Where's so long ago?
0: All of the air will go come still.
1: Arm to them, Kerry. Remember how you make me marry. 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

0: So pull up. 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All right. Here from Walton Park to Java. How you don't know? Raganil can tell you. Them can't test swash. Big zone.
1: Six.
0: Don't believe.
1: A bad man party.
0: All when pass up, pass up, keep. I office me there.
1: Drink up, drink up.
0: Pick up the swash family. Hey, Noel say up in a weed, see? Pick up yourself, Noel. Alright, so 15 minutes to 8 o'clock. Remember, at 9 o'clock, Rare Nephew yesterday. Best of the 90s. Gates open, alright? Mask here.

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One Molly. Televi Holly. Remember England September. 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

0: 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I want them hear about Weed Seed. 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
3: JADCO, it's an example of what a national anti-doping organization should look like.
4: Francisco Leon, director of World Anti-Doping Agency's Latin America and Caribbean Office, moments before the signing of the joint declaration of intent by JADCO, WADA, and the government of Jamaica to host the Global Anti-Doping Intelligence and Investigations Network Gain America's workshop in Jamaica in 2027. Sport Minister Olivia Grange says the move represents another decisive step in strengthening Jamaica's anti-doping architecture and expanding its contribution to clean sport across the region.
5: JADCO continues to evolve as a model agency in the region, modern, proactive, and grounded in international best practice. This declaration of intent formalizes our shared vision for deeper cooperation, particularly in the areas of intelligence, investigations, capacity building, and alignment with the 2027 World Anti-Doping Code. It also reinforces Jamaica's readiness to take on expanded regional responsibilities, including the prospective hosting of the GAIN Americas workshop.
4: Director of WADA's Latin America and Caribbean Office, Francisco Leon, lauded Jamaica's long-standing partnership and leadership.
3: Jamaica is a very strong partner of the World Anti-Doping Agency. We have a long history together working on a number of programs. Thank you, Minister. Thank you, Debbie Ann. Thank you, June, for your work. And of course, to all the JADCO team for what they do day in and day out. Without you, this would not be possible.
4: He stressed that collaboration remains central to progress.
3: We cannot work outside of athletes. We need to work with athletes to ensure that we move it in the direction that we want.
4: At the same time, the WADA director underscored the importance of intelligence and investigations in addressing doping at its root rather than focusing solely on athletes. While noting several pillars in anti-doping, Director of Intelligence and Investigations at WADA, Gunter Younger, emphasized that education is the most important one.
6: We want to make sure that the athletes see first education stuff in order to make sure what are the rules and that they understand the rules. The second pillar will be the testing, which is a very important pillar in order to make sure that we have a deterrent factor and that people can believe that sports is clean. But we are now developing a new pillar, which is the I&I pillar, which we try to encourage and to enforce more intelligence investigations work in the areas. And we are very happy that, as always, Jamaica is on the front. They have really an intelligence investigation section.
4: Meanwhile, JADCO's chairman Debbie Ann Brown-Salmon described the occasion as a defining moment in the global fight against doping.
7: This signing represents a landmark moment for anti-doping clean sport communities, and it symbolizes the beginning of a joint mission with our partners and key stakeholders in the fight against doping in sport.
4: JADCO's Executive Director June Spence Jarrett also underscored Jamaica's global standing, describing the signing as a major step forward for Jamaica and the region.
5: 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It also underscores our commitment to safeguarding athletes, upholding integrity in sport, and contributing to broader national and regional security efforts.
4: The GAIN Americas workshop will bring together stakeholders from law enforcement, customs, immigration, sporting bodies, and intelligence agencies.
8: 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Until next time, remember, you don't need dope to cope. The Jamaica Anti-Doping Commission, an agency of the Ministry of Culture, Gender, Entertainment and Sport. A production of the Jamaica Information Service, the voice of Jamaica.
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0: welcome to another exciting matchup at the World Football Championship. It's the finals where World Radio United goes up against Sun City 104.9 FM's Dream Team. The whistle has gone. Supreme Sunday plays the ball to Rewind Monday. Rewind Monday taps the ball to Current Tuesday. Current Tuesday dribble. He labs it over to Reggae Wednesday. Reggae Wednesday dribble. Left to the right. Left one for dead. Lovers turns and receives the pass. He chesses it. He brings it down on the flank. Passes it to Turn Up Friday, who turns it up. He turns up the knob on this game. It's Turn Up Friday. Turn Up Friday. Passes it to Scorching Saturday. Oh my word. What a goal. What a goal. It's a scorcher. Oh my word. It's Radio with a difference. 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

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If you're just tuning in, you're locked to the Radio The Difference. This is yours truly, Weed Seed. 12 minutes past 8 o'clock. I remember at 9 o'clock, you know, the gates at Mass Camp will be open. Yeah, you know, it's all about Ray and Evie yesterday, the best of the 90s. We get it 18, don't be late. Play this big one for Roberta and Gassy Inc. Music. Father Fresh Chicken, Canada. What's up? Boogie Down Records, Chicken.

Self-investment is your greatest wealth. Yo, sorry, the powerful lyrics from this talented female. She goes by the name of Roberta. She's making boundaries on this one. 15 minutes past 8 o'clock, we got Weed Seed on Jamaican Radio.

Pressure them, singer. Pressure them. Alright, so we got Vernal CJ locked to the radio. I was a one man. Big song, One Night Stand. Check out the musical video. Yeah. It's crazy. Charles Morris, Lock Keen, Walton Park Crew.

team, Gorgeous Garden Lockheed. Macho Kid, that's my brother. 4 minutes before 8:30, remember at 9 o'clock the gates will be open to Ray and Nevia yesterday at Mass Camp. Must be 18 years or older to drink. ID required. Drink responsibly. So we have a party tonight, alright? Mad. Macho Kid. My general. Tonight. It's crazy over the years.

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Listen, it is 8:29. We gotta go for a quick commercial break, yeah? You know, we go. Claudette from Central Village saying, I want Mama B, Sun City. One weed seed panda up. All right. Let's play this one, though, before we go for the break. It's a nice song. Recorded by Bugle and Maxi Priest. 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

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Justice means peace and love. As the message is in the music. 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

0: It's your time to dance. It's your time to party. At Ray and Evie White, overproof from yesterday. Best of the 90s. On Saturday, May the 2nd at the Mass Camp.
1: Yeah, no, no.
0: Music by your favorite DJs. 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Mixed drinks inclusive. All night long. Gates open at 9 p.m. It's Ray and Evie White, overproof from yesterday. Dancing party. On Saturday, May the 2nd at the Mass Camp. 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

0: welcome to another exciting matchup at the World Football Championship. It's the finals where World Radio United goes up against Sun City 104.9 FM's Dream Team. The whistle has gone. Supreme Sunday plays the ball to Rewind Monday. Rewind Monday taps the ball to Karantize. Karantize dribble. He labs it over to Reggae Wednesday. Reggae Wednesday dribble. Left to the right. Left one for dead. Lovers turns and receives the pass. He chesses it. He brings it down on the flank. Passes it to Turner Friday, who turns it up. He turns up the knob on this game. It's Turner Friday. Turner Friday passes it to Scorching Saturday. Oh my word! What a goal! What a goal! It's a scorcher! Oh my word! It's Radio with a difference. 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They hold.
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2: 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This is Jack from Clean Bandit.

Welcome back. If you're just tuning in, you're locked to the Radio The Difference. I'm your son, Jack Weedseed. 21 minutes before we get up to 9 o'clock, we're having a ball on the radio. When I said shout out to mi amiga, Melissa, mi bonita, mi amiga. Buenas noches, mi amiga Melissa. She got it locked, people, at Lemon. Yes, that's the western side of Costa Rica. It's a Spanish-speaking country. They got it locked to Sun City. The beautiful. None other. Yes, I'm going to put one Lemon and a Melissa. Te llamo. Also, I want to big up Mr. Webb over Canada. What about Jules and Sarita over there at Johannesburg, Southern Africa? I tell you, Sun City. Right around the world. Believe me. Kamisha, big up yourself from Brooklyn, New York family. I also want to say shout outs to Tony New Level and the Bermuda family. What about Sasha Gay over Turks and Caicos? All my beautiful Caribbean people. Loving them. So, we're getting in the international genre. Big song, I know. Remember, in 20 minutes, the gates will be open to Reggae Nevia yesterday. The best of the 90s. Must camp. Cool the mind, it must be 18 years or older to drink. ID required. Drink responsibly. So, we are party later, yeah? Remember, May 15. You know, it's all about girl farm. It ain't one and that one. Shout outs to my bestie, Juan Chucho. Anything else about go? Yeah, you know I'm done, right? Alright. Shout outs to my brother Rico, you know, in August on the 9th. My best party I go find. It will be the 9th staging of his Urge Strong party. And the girl, man, go on naughty. Big bad bass of this year, juggle. Her trouble with a red stripe mobile sound. Listen, me guest DJ G Money. Listen, man, hosted by Lady Cam. You know, man? You know, our country outpost, Faith Spend St. Anne. Admission is food on sale. I went to Canfield. Big up Rico. You know, yeah, I'm a Gino.

0: 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Now it's your turn to say yes to the Onion Ring Zinger from KFC. 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
4: Fatty liver disease is becoming a growing concern worldwide, yet many people are unaware they may be living with the condition. More on this week's Healthline. Stay tuned. Fatty liver disease can go unnoticed for many years. This silent buildup of fat in the liver can cause many complications later, and by the time you realize it's there, it may be too late.
5: Fat happens all over the body. It's a normal part of the process. It's useful. But if it becomes excessive, it can be associated with inflammation. So buildup of fat in the liver is what was referred to as fatty liver. Over the last year, the international community in medicine has actually looked at this term and recognized that fatty liver can be stigmatizing. People don't like to be labeled as having fat or being fatty.
6: Right.
5: And so for that reason, the term has actually been changed to metabolic associated steatotic liver disease.
4: Consultant gastroenterologist Dr. Mike Mills. In the early stages, there are no symptoms that can help you identify that there is a problem. This is where consultation with your doctor and screening becomes important.
5: Because the liver is associated with some inflammation, sometimes you can have discomfort in the area where the liver is, but most individuals will, on the right side, just below the rib cage, if it's very enlarged. Outside of that, however, you have no symptoms. Most individuals pick it up only because they've done an ultrasound, for example, or they did some blood test looking at the liver, and they show some inflammation.
6: Right.
5: So it's very unusual to have symptoms unless it's very, very late, because you can have complications associated with fatty liver disease, which will present with symptoms much later on.
4: If the condition progresses, people may experience discomfort and other signs in the later stages of fatty liver disease.
5: And those symptoms could be jaundice, you could have features of cirrhosis, so you get swelling in the abdomen, you may have very large veins in the gullet or esophagus called varices, which can bleed. Patients may become confused, you may go on to have liver cancer, liver failure. So all of these symptoms are very, of course, serious, but of course the majority of individuals may not progress to this stage, and so in the early stages especially, you're not going to notice anything at all.
4: Fatty liver disease can develop over several decades, progressing from the early to late stages.
5: Can be anywhere from 15 to 20 years from developing excess fat in liver, the condition called steatosis, to the point of having inflammation, so that's hepatitis, inflammation of the liver, or steatohepatitis. Going on from there to have scarring, because the liver is going to try and heal itself from the fat.
6: Yeah.
5: It's going to heal with scarring, and that scarring can become what's called cirrhosis, and then ultimately from there it may develop liver cancer. So that process takes about 15 to 20 years.
4: People should also be aware of several risk factors for fatty liver disease. One of them is alcohol.
5: So obesity and diabetes, those two in particular, A majority of individuals with type 2 diabetes will be at risk for fatty liver, and a lot of the data suggests that up to 60% of patients with diabetes type 2 will have fat in the liver, 60%. Regardless of whether they're obese or not.
6: Hmm.
5: Yes, having obesity increases that risk even further, and the more obese you are, the higher the likelihood of having fat in the liver. The other causes of fatty liver are also, some viruses can be associated with fat in the liver, hepatitis C for example. Certain medications can also predispose you to having fat in the liver. And the big one outside of these would be alcohol. So alcohol use in small, moderate, large quantities is associated with fat in the liver as well.
4: Consultant gastroenterologist Dr. Mike Mills. That's it for this week's Healthline. I'm Andre Palmer with studio engineer Andre Sawyers, encouraging you to keep safe and stay healthy.
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0: 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It's the finals where World Radio United goes up against Sun City 104.9 FM's Dream Team. The whistle has gone. Supreme Sunday plays the ball to Rewind Monday. Rewind Monday taps the ball to Current Tuesday. Current Tuesday dribble. He labs it over to Reggae Wednesday. Reggae Wednesday dribble. Left to the right. Left one for dead. Lovers turns and receives the pass. He chesses it. He brings it down on the flank. Passes it to Turn Up Friday, who turns it up. He turns up the knob on this game. It's Turn Up Friday. Turn Up Friday passes it to Scorching Saturday. Oh my word! What a goal! What a goal! It's a scorcher! Oh my word! It's Radio with a difference. 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They hook.
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1: Sun City, you see?

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You know, we're not give up on that one, yeah. So, big ups to Israel. How you don't know, shout outs to the whole Waterford family. Yeah. Great song, yeah. So, Israel the Cotton Picker, big up yourself. Shout out to the bad singer. Goes by the name of Kiwi on the Lock. Here's it. So, play this one again. Israel. 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

0: my people, never give up. Powerful song from Israel. Yeah, the next powerful one from Kiwi, is it? So big ups to Kiwi, you know, original singer. Mm-hmm.
1: Seven Gate Records.
0: So this one's called

0: 8 to 9:30. Big song from Kiwi. 9 to 5, go stream the artist Agodio. And he's making some, you know, great music. So still have to support the good music. Yeah, there's 8 people. Alright, so we go for the commercial break. Remember, Ray and Nevio yesterday, the best of the 90s. That's tonight, tonight, tonight. The gates are now open at Mass Camp. Remember, must be 18 years or older to drink. ID required. Drink responsibly. So, we have a party tonight. Alright? Keep it locked. Sue forward.
1: It's your time to dance. It's your time to party. At Ray and Nevio White Over Crew from yesterday. Best of the 90s. On Saturday, May the 2nd at the Mass Camp.
2: Yeah, gonna.
1: 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All night long. Gates open at 9 p.m. It's Ray and Nevio White.

We finally said yes to onion rings. Now it's your turn to say yes to the Onion Ring Zinger from KFC. 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

0: Sun Ice, are you ready for the first stop of the 11th staging of the Read and Win School Tour happening at St. Peter and Paul Prep, Tuesday, May 5, 2026. 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

0: welcome to another exciting matchup at the World Football Championship. It's the finals where World Radio United goes up against Sun City 104.9 FM's Dream Team. The whistle has gone. Supreme Sunday plays the ball to Rewind Monday. Rewind Monday taps the ball to Current Tuesday. Current Tuesday dribble. He labs it over to Reggae Wednesday. Reggae Wednesday dribble. Left to the right. Left one for dead. Lovers turns and receives the pass. He chesses it. He brings it down on the flank. Passes it to Turn Up Friday, who turns it up. He turns up the knob on this game. It's Turn Up Friday. Turn Up Friday passes it to Scorching Saturday. Oh my word! What a goal! What a goal! It's a scorcher! Oh my word! It's Radio with a difference. 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

0: At the same now, boy, I'm tongue now, chin, you know, that song, they win. Listen me. 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So, see you, song, yeah.
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0: Yeah, man. 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King Isis. Shot boss. Come with a little youth, we're working on her.
1: Samuja. Old Harbour Road family, are you ready for this one?
0: Back so.
1: Hey, because my brother inclined to, you know.
0: Yeah.
1: So you just heard from Troy Bronx, note Samuja.
0: Mutlimir.
1: 15 minutes before we get up to 10 o'clock, remember at 10, Triple S steps in.
0: Yeah.
1: It's a next win.
0: Representing.
1: The song, yeah.
0: Mutlimir.
1: Manch

0: is Ola Barrow. They ready for your code?
1: Yeah.
0: Samuja
1: represent.
0: Samuja.
1: You
0: know my brother over the years, right?
1: King Isis.
0: I'm fine it with that one, yeah.
1: Boss. Come where?
0: I'm saying we'd see.
1: We're working at
0: Mansion, yeah, drive from road.
1: We're not business, oh, I'm vexed.
0: Samuja, let's go.

0: is Kaiba checking. 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I see DJ roll out to JL and I'm matting. Manchan in my drive pan road. 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He boss a play it back one more time, you know. 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In a real life, big up all Linstead, Black 5, 6, 7, 8. Yo, the youth them down the great. Yeah,
1: man, Samuja representing.
0: Why you see Samuja roll out the GLE?
1: King Isis.
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0: better know. 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Sun City in them bent speakers.
1: Yes, it's
0: Manchania Drive Paro.

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1: Yeah.
0: To Leo, mi amigo. 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
1: Yes, to Smiley.

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0: Alright, cool reminder. It's a beautiful Saturday evening, so if you're feeling for some nice tasting jerk chicken or pork, you must go support Third Dimension Food Truck. So there are two trucks, two locations. One is at Port Henderson, right at the stoplight. Alright, and the next one is at the foot of Miley's Hill. So later make we go chill with Boss Lady Shay, okay? Yes, trust me, they're the best. Third Dimension Food Truck. Yeah, Triple S, just step in. So, ladies, you know it go. Gold chain and cap. Gosh. Yo, I'm gonna go rhyme class neatly. Listen to me, people. No, remember a long time Triple S have it, you know. Zane, and he's ready, he's here, and he's prepared. He's on at 10. So tell a friend, in 5 minutes, Shotty Shane Cap. Gosh, listen to me. We need to talk about merchandising. It's not just rhyming, but when you talk about merchandising, you got to talk about Triple S. Virgin has on a Shotty Shane Cap. I see it on the net for $5 a piece. Him rich people, is it? Yeah, so if you want the Shotty Shane merch for the ladies, you know, you're feeling that type of way, can just wear your cap and catch back a vibe. All right? So ladies, Triple S and I building. You know, I'm got Bluetooth earpiece. God. Wagwan. All right, so what we do now? We just play Bad OG. Zane on the big song. Pick up Gassy Inc. And shout outs to Bad OG. We'll drop our next bad song and then we exit the building. Zane? Yeah, we have 4 minutes left. Zane, I don't know if Triple S wanna jump the gun. But we have 4 minutes. What you say? Don't jump the gun? Alright. Which song we are gonna play now? Oh, Triple S song go again. With the eye water. I can't remember the idea and I'll produce at the minute. Yo, Triple S, how you sang again? You're not producing song Die Water, man? No, Triple S. Oh, where you sang name?
1: Make it shake.
0: Make it shake. Mm. Aye. How that one did, you know? I mean, I see it in my crate. Listen. Alright. Light, big up yourself and a Boogie Down Records. You know, I'm a Gene in real life. Zane, Claudette from Central Village, big up yourself as well. And shout outs to Mr. Webb from Canada. So, you know I go. Play the eye water, yeah? Then, don't see Triple S one. Alright, look. Triple S. Where I get that song then?

0: Alright, people, I hear straight now. Bumps. Play. Take care of yourself, you know my loving, alright? Only God above for now. But big up all my sonites. Yes. It was a great show, you know. Remember Ray and Ever yesterday, the best of the 90s. I pick up on Brown in Uptown and look around there in a triple S out sound. Listen me. Them Meadowbrook Brown in there. Yeah. Original, yeah. But for real though, Ray and Nevy yesterday, the best of the 90s, is a nice event. I mean, if you want to go party and celebrate right now, the gates are open and you can just carry your ID and enter. Yeah, right, look, Triple S, good luck. So I'm signing out. Up next we got Triple S. Take care of yourself. Weed Seed set, love one and all.
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0: Healthline, keeping you up to date with government policies, programs, health trends, and more.
1: Fatty liver disease is becoming a growing concern worldwide, yet many people are unaware they may be living with the condition. More on this week's Healthline. Stay tuned. Fatty liver disease can go unnoticed for many years. This silent buildup of fat in the liver can cause many complications later, and by the time you realize it's there, it may be too late.
2: Fat happens all over the body. It's a normal part of the process. It's useful, but if it becomes excessive, it can be associated with inflammation. So buildup of fat in the liver is what was referred to as fatty liver. Over the last year, the international community in medicine has actually looked at this term and recognized that fatty liver can be stigmatizing. People don't like to be labeled as having fat or being fatty.
3: Right.
2: And so for that reason, the term has actually been changed to metabolic associated steatotic liver disease.
1: Consultant gastroenterologist Dr. Mike Mills. In the early stages, there are no symptoms that can help you identify that there is a problem. This is where consultation with your doctor and screening becomes important.
2: Because the liver is associated with some inflammation, sometimes you can have discomfort in the area where the liver is, but most individuals will, on the right side, just below the rib cage, if it's very enlarged. Outside of that, however, you have no symptoms. Most individuals pick it up only because they've done an ultrasound, for example, or they discomfort. Blood test looking at the liver and they show some inflammation.
3: Right.
2: So it's very unusual to have symptoms unless it's very, very late, because you can have complications associated with fatty liver disease, which will present with symptoms much later on.
1: If the condition progresses, people may experience discomfort and other signs in the later stages of fatty liver disease.
2: And those symptoms could be jaundice, you could have features of cirrhosis, so you get swelling in the abdomen, you may have very large veins in the gullet or esophagus called varices, which can bleed. Patients may become confused, you may go on to have liver cancer, liver failure. So all of these symptoms are very, of course, serious, but of course the majority of individuals may not progress to this stage, and so in the early stages especially, you're not going to notice anything at all.
1: Fatty liver disease can develop over several decades, progressing from the early to late stages.
2: It can be anywhere from 15 to 20 years from developing excess fat in liver, the condition called steatosis, to the point of having inflammation, so that's hepatitis, inflammation of the liver, or steatohepatitis. Going on from there to have scarring, because the liver is going to try and heal itself from the fat.
3: Yeah.
2: It's going to heal with scarring, and that scarring can become what's called cirrhosis, and then ultimately from there it may develop liver cancer. So that process takes about 15 to 20 years.
1: People should also be aware of several risk factors for fatty liver disease. One of them is alcohol.
2: So obesity and diabetes, those two in particular. The majority of individuals with type 2 diabetes will be at risk for fatty liver, and a lot of the data suggests that up to 60% of patients with diabetes type 2 will have fat in the liver, regardless of whether they're obese or not. Yes, having obesity increases that risk even further, and the more obese you are, the higher the likelihood of having fat in the liver. The other causes of fatty liver are also some viruses can be associated with fat in the liver, hepatitis C for example. Certain medications can also predispose you to having fat in the liver. And the big one outside of these would be alcohol. So alcohol use in small, moderate, large quantities is associated with fat in the liver as well.
1: Consultant gastroenterologist Dr. Mike Mills. That's it for this week's Healthline. I'm Andre Palmer with studio engineer Andre Sawyers, encouraging you to keep safe and stay healthy.
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The whistle has gone. Supreme Sunday plays the ball to Rewind Monday. Rewind Monday taps the ball to Karantize. Karantize dribble. He labs it over to Reggae Wednesday. Reggae Wednesday dribble. Left to the right. Left one for dead. Lovers turns. They receive the pass. He chesses it. He brings it down on the flank. Passes it to Tunnel Friday, who turns it up. He turns up the knob on this game. It's Tunnel Friday. Tunnel Friday passes it to Scorching Saturday. Oh my word! What a goal! What a goal! It's a scorcher! Oh my word! 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

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Certified lover boy, certified pedophiles. 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

0: 10:30 p.m. That is the time. 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Yeah, 2026. 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Yeah, you know we got some local stuff for you.
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1: 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Echo One Production. Digital One. Yeah, 6 minutes before we get to the break. 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
1: Sanjok Shotty Shane. This invitation is coming from the Queen, Alison Hines. You understand what I'm saying? 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

Me I tell him a day of work already, you know. 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The time of day of work is like a holiday. Big shout out to Kerry over there in Columbus. 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Hey, good night to you, lady surf. 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

the voice of Bunja Garland and Shensia, Big Bad Soca, the remix. Hey, looking at the time, my son, it's now 11:31. We got 29 minutes before we get to midnight. Yeah, we gotta pay some bills. When we return, my peeps. Yeah, you know we got some local stuff for you, right?

0: 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It's the finals where World Radio United goes up against Sun City 104.9 FM's Dream Team. The whistle has gone. Supreme Sunday plays the ball to Rewind Monday. Rewind Monday taps the ball to Karantize. Karantize dribble. He labs it over to Reggae Wednesday. Reggae Wednesday dribble. Left to the right. Left one for dead. Lovers turns and receives the pass. He chesses it. He brings it down on the flank. Passes it to Turner Friday, who turns it up. He turns up the knob on this game. It's Turner Friday. Turner Friday passes it to Scorching Saturday. Oh my word! What a goal! What a goal! It's a scorcher! Oh my word! It's Radio with a difference. 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

0: 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It's the finals where World Radio United goes up against Sun City 104.9 FM's Dream Team. The whistle has gone. Supreme Sunday plays the ball to Rewind Monday. Rewind Monday taps the ball to Current Tuesday dribble. He labs it over to Reggae Wednesday. Reggae Wednesday dribble. Left to the right. Left one for dead. Lovers turns and receives the pass. He chesses it. He brings it down on the flank. Passes it to Turn Up Friday, who turns it up. He turns up the knob on this game. It's Turn Up Friday. Turn Up Friday. Passes it to Scorching Saturday. Oh my word. What a goal. Oh my word, it's radio with a difference. 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

Hey, the voice of Stylo G and Cody Starr. Bread basket cry, farmers. Song called We Rise Again. Get by Westmoreland flood. River take the lane, Black River Aspen. Until 12:30, we got some local songs for you, my peeps. Hey, it's a brand new day. It's Sunday. Yeah, May the 3rd, 2026. I believe Mia Moves are ready. Mia Move quickly. Hey, to all the Sunnights locked in overseas, no matter where you're located. Thank you for joining us. Shout out to the peeps everywhere there, yeah, too. Yeah, we know the vibes. Saturday night vibes, right? My name is Son Jack Shoddy Shane, rocking with you until 2. Yeah, you know what we do. Once again, Stylo G, Cody Starr. We rise.

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0: 15 minutes after 12, my peeps.
1: And them the new one.
0: Oh, this pop star popcorn.
1: Sandy and all the woman make it now.
0: Oh, Chief Africa, this is it.
1: I'm the new one.

0: From the year of 2012, me a play the artist, yeah. Before him reach a road and mash up the place.
1: I mean, oh, that's my God.
2: That is she ain't got one life and him go young, be a worry about problems. Shatty Shane boss. 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Who is that? Shatty Shane boss.
0: Shout out to my friend in a real life.
2: Yeah.
0: Yeah, from 2012. 2014, him got through the game.

0: 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No two trust friend, then me have a roll with me.
1: KLJ.
0: You know a badness come.
1: I just
0: realized I'm shot of shit. Where did you stay? Is it?

0: People, I'm gonna give a look at history. Hey, this is Chronic Law. Now this one features an artist that goes by the name of Genius. I used to see Genius in the year 2003. Genius used to go Bridgeport High School. First time I see this youth, this was around at the back of Bridgeport High School when they were having a clash. In my uniform, same way in that blue and white and hip tie.
1: Yo, mistress gone.
0: I say, you know, so that little youth, yeah. It talented, you know.
1: He's trying me kidney when he dep on a journey.
0: You know me, I tell the people.
1: Did not do trust.
0: A long time he might try.
1: Well with me.
0: A long time he might do him thing.
2: That tune me a play.
0: I'm first give my dub plate. I'm first playing by radio.
2: Still dark like.
0: See it there though.
2: Moving a day.
0: Genius have sung with Chronic Class.
2: Destruction.
0: Genius have sung with Holy Pop. Big artists are going to do him thing now.
2: Bring before.
0: No, big up yourself, Genius. Genius and Chronic Law. Self-destruction, take this one from the top.
2: Probably pop up, then shot. Me no friend.
3: KLJ. I'm so self-destructive.
1: You know about this, girl.
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1: I just alive. Is it?
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Walter Ford locked in. This is Shotty Shane. 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How you mean? 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How you mean? 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Making no go tayawa for me. 19 minutes before we get to 1 a.m. Here we got some Afrobeats for ya. Yeah. Nice and easy Afrobeats, yeah. This is T.Y. Savage. T.Y. 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Song is called Dangerous Love.

0: one of my favorite Afrobeat fused. Yeah, hip hop songs. Sensational. Chris Brown, DeVito. And Lil J. Hey, it's now a minute after one, my sonites. Yeah, we got some R&B and some pop music coming up. Yeah, stick and stay.
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Hey, the time is now 1:31 a.m. Liquor remix that, eh? Hey, coming up after the break, we got some slower pop music for you. Yeah, I'll slow it down a bit until 2. Sunday mornings that, right?

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1: 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The coming together of souls uniting the world in harmony and peace.

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2: 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That's Shawty Shane.

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0: Taking you back to
1: 2023.

The song before this one was Luna SSL. Dream Whispers. This once again is Luna SSL also. This one is called Magic Touch. Both songs written and produced by yours truly. Album coming in September. Yeah, look out for my artist, you know.

Hey, the time is now exactly a minute. Yeah, exactly 1 minute. After 2 a.m., my peeps. That is my time. That is my time. Hey, good morning to you, Claudette. Still night for me, you know. Morning, no comment, you know. Morning, now when the sun rise, you know. Still night, you know. Lunas Sola. Yeah, a song called Magic Touch. Yeah, I had fun writing that song, you know. Yeah, man. Until we meet again, my peeps. That's on a Monday at 7:30 p.m. Do remember, as I always say, do not wait on the blessing, be the blessing. My name is Sonjack Shoddy Shane. Enjoy the rest of your night, peeps. And the rest of your weekend also. Later on.

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0: They ain't believing us. 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Jamaica, I love you. Bless up. We the best. DJ Khaled. God did.
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1: What does it really mean to be a father? Well, there are three main aspects, which is the physical, the mental, and the spiritual. So what do I mean by this? For example, the physical would be a provider. The mental would be a protector. And the spiritual would mean guidance. So it's not just being there as a male figure. It's more than that. It's being interactive with the child physically, mentally, and spiritually. Knowing that there is a protector around. There's a provider. There's someone to give them guidance. And to each person, there is also a male and female aspect. When there's only a mother around, the male aspect is taken out. So when a man wants to know what a man is, and the father is not around, he does not know how to become a man, how to deal with a woman as a man, because he never saw that growing up. Same with a female child. 104.5.

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0: Richmond? 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Richmond Twina. Richmond? Me not hear you. Alright.
1: Yes, a whopping good morning to my beautiful listeners. It's Supreme Sunday. 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Waking up and giving thanks. 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Boogie down our cards. Come on, bro. You gotta say shout outs to my text line massive. My peeps got you locked in on the World Wide Web, SunCityRadio.fm. That's a whopping good morning to you, Mr. Web. My peeps over there in Canada.
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Yes, it's me again, Ja. Hey, rocking you the Sons of Luciano from the break. And City 104.9, Sunjog Fry in the building. Whopping good morning to each and everyone. Top of the morning, blessings. Let's have Son Millie.

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2: We do. Just goes on with the show. Till I'm laid to rest. 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
0: Yo, son Jack Fry Eye, Star Check Boss. Laugh up for them.
2: We do. 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

0: Which month we in? 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Alright.
1: Yo, some separate eyes. 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

rocking in 15 minutes after 7 a.m. Free the people. Hey, the Gargamel. Which Bonton? Not the best of Mr. Webb. One like Big Ed. Angie. Good morning to my peeps down on the road. Fly hills and valley. At top of the morning. Don't let them fool you. Or is it Sunday?

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1: Yo, fry eye. Fry eye.
2: Hey, do remember, it's all about vibes, right? True light and night, Jules, Sunjack, Fry in the building. 8763926217. We're rocking you 9 minutes up to the break of 7 a.m. Larger by myself, Big Ed. We rock over to that voice note right now. Right, shout out to Leah. 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And the whole team, right? As we say, shout outs to each and every one.
1: Yo!
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1: 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God did it in us.
0: Come on, say my God is awesome.
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0: He can move mountains.
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We feel

Dog, listen, listen to me. This is unreal. Well, make a pull the curtain. Too much fun are coming in my place. 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The curtain. But this is a curtain. You're not tap my son from coming in. Make a lock in the window. I cannot take this. 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Make a lock. 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Make a go. What is this? Night time and the sun still a blind me. The sun is everywhere. I cannot fall. Hola. It's the radio. The radio.

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2: I'm continuing the praises all the way up until I get myself out of the building. 8-7-6-3-9-2-8, good morning to you. 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
1: Lord, I thank you for sunshine. 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

0: Lord Best F110. It's up in the morning to you, Bada Bada. The old Reddit's Road family, Price Right Activity. Hey, the old half a tree.
1: Watch me!
0: Yeah, straight to Reddit's Road Square. Shopper's Delight.
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0: Yeah, the choice is right.
1: To collect.
0: Yeah, the time is now 8 a.m.
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1: You got it!
0: Yeah, Supreme Sunday vibe.
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3: 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Let's check the WhatsApp queue this morning. Hey, top of the morning, 876-392. Good morning to you, Dollar Bill, Marchpen Road. What's good? Spain Town Massive for sure. Shout out to on a piece of old Spanish town. We check the WhatsApp line. 876-392, good morning to you. Happy Ends Crew. What about Omar? Hey, Brooklyn for sure. Hey, Brooklyn, New York. What are we?

0: Fishmon to you now. Fishmon? I'm not here, yo. Alright.
1: As you heard it, well, we are in the month of May. Yeah, May the 3rd, 2026. Supreme Sunday Friday with a mix, right? 87639, good morning to you, Donna. All Britain crew. Top of the morning, top of the morning. All my peeps over there, Reese Penn. Dreamland Drive, Middle East. And said Junkra Town.
0: Which one, Twina? Which one? I'm not here, yo. Alright.
1: Hey, Lord BSF 110. Price right to Ready Zoo family. Hey, what Ready Zoo, you know? 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At Sun City's neighboring restaurant. How you mean? Is the breakfast ready? 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Hey, we got peanut porridge on the menu. Stew chicken, ackee and saltfish. Kalaluan saltfish. Sausage and bean. Yeah, we got the omelets. Yeah, scrambled eggs. Serving with some Milo tea. It's a mint tea. Coffee tea. And sweet, sweet ginger tea. Hey, it's a Dupree. 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Quick and fast, yeah. 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Preferred Choice Restaurant, it's right. What are we, Milo? That's a Milo tea. Hey, come on. Remember the good, good old Milo tea. Hey, Ray. What's good?

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Trust in the Lord with all your heart and lean not unto your own understanding. 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Out.

top of the morning to each and everyone who wake up and tune in. Fry eye. 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Yeah, man. Happy Sunday. 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Copy, say, with the panic gravel. Yeah, man, we have to do work, man. 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Yeah, man. One Sun City, man. One Fry eye, man. 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
1: Sugar City.

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0: 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Yeah. Up and thankful, a brand new day. Sunday the 3rd of May.

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It's the finals where World Radio United goes up against Sun City 104.9 FM's Dream Team. The whistle has gone. Supreme Sunday plays the ball to Rewind Monday. Rewind Monday taps the ball to Current Tuesday. Current Tuesday dribble. He labs it over to Reggae Wednesday. Reggae Wednesday dribble. Left to the right. Left one for dead. Lovers turns and receives the pass. He chesses it. He brings it down on the flank. Passes it to Turn Up Friday, who turns it up. He turns up the knob on this game. It's Turn Up Friday. Turn Up Friday passes it to Scorching Saturday. Oh my word! What a goal! What a goal! It's a scorcher! Oh my word! It's Radio with a difference. 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
2: Which one to you now? 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

0: Sons of Michael Bolton, this one, when I'm back on my feet again, taking us from the break. Soundtrack for the building, it's a whopping Supreme Sunday, May the 3rd, 2026. Hey, feel free to join. What's up, Q? That is 876-392-6217. Shout out to all my first time listeners. I do remember we're here broadcasting Shop 30 to 32 Portmore Pines Plaza. I go by the name Soundtrack Fry, I that's F-R-Y-Y-I-Y. Yeah, you really do that difference.
1: Soon these tears will all be dry.
0: I'll be myself, Claudette, Central Village, rocking in.

Happy Sunday to you, Friar. Good morning. This is that beauty from Central Village. I just want to give God thanks for waking me up this morning. You have a good and godly day. One love. Love and love alone. One fry eye. Oh, eternal Father, I just want to thank you for this day. Thank you for our Sun City family. Thank you, God, for being alive. Thank you, God, that you are the God of all gods. And I give you praise. I honor you. I worship you. I exalt you. I give you a hallelujah praise this morning. I pray, God, for Sun City and their family. I pray that they may work together in unity. And although Mama B is not there, I pray for the Billings family also. Pray for Fry and his family. Pray for Raven. I pray for Crazy D and all the staff of Sun City. I pray, God, that those who call upon your name this morning, in the prison, in the hospital, anywhere in closed area, I pray that you may hear their cry. And pray for a peace in Jamaica, that we may work together in unity and love. Father God, I just want to give you thanks for life. Thank you for shelter. Thank you for friends and family. Even my enemy also too. Thank you, God, for being merciful. In the name of Jesus, I pray. And I tell you thanks for this day. Amen.

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mercy. Where this bright light come from? Where all this, where this bright sunlight come from? Oh, in my house? This is unreal. Hold on. Make a pull the curtain. Too much sun are coming in my place. 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Make a lucky window. 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Where is my shades? Yes. Make a put on my shades. 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Make a put on. Have mercy. Not even my shades a help me. What is going on? Make a go sleep. Maybe if I go sleep, I get the sun out. Maybe night time. Maybe the sun will go away from me. Yes, man. Make a go. But what is this? Night time and the sun still a blind me. The sun is everywhere. I cannot Hola, is the radio? The radio is on. Sun City is on my radio. That is why I spare sun. Lord, we are sun them out. Sun City, sun bright, scorching.

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1: station. Happy Sunday to you, Freya. Good morning. This is Black Beauty from Central Village. I just want to give God thanks for waking me up this morning. You have a good and godly day. One love. Love and love alone. One fry eye. Oh, eternal Father, I just want to thank you for this day. Thank you for our Sun City family. Thank you, God, for being alive. Thank you, God, that you are the God of all gods, and I give you praise. I honor you. I worship you. I exalt you. I give you a hallelujah praise this morning. I pray, oh God, for Sun City and their family. I pray that they may work together in unity. And although Mama B is not there, I pray for the Billings family also. Pray for our

0: and merciful. In the name of Jesus, I pray.
1: Your father fry light, Sun City. You know anything going on, man? I wish there was some for God there, you know. Look for them money and hunt them bird, you know. Eh? Seven time fall. Eh? All them in a fry eye. Watch you play. Sun Jack fry eye. Eh? Eh?
2: Hey, yo, Mr. Fry eye. I hear Mondays blazing.
1: Hold on, we got some more to go. I never take that finger.
3: Fry eye, answer!
1: I never met the witch there. God, we never met that link there. Sun Jack Fry Eye. You see the world for what it is. Still a bit positive.
4: Morning! Top of the morning to each and everyone who wake up and tune in. Fry Eye! Good morning, sir. Yeah, man. Happy Sunday. Fry Eye, hold it down the same way. Happy every day on the gravel. Yeah, man, we have to work, man. We have to put in the work. Yeah, man. One Sun City, man. One Fry Eye, man. Good morning. Big up heavy Sun City height. Yeah, man. Big up, man. Sun height. Big up on yourself. One thing they are cash in. Yeah, man. Fry Eye. Yeah, man. Go and eat your food, you would.
1: Oh, you said you was something for God. Look for them money and hunt them bird, you know.
5: Hey, I ought to check one.
1: Father Fry Eye.
5: Hey, Father Fry Eye, big by yourself.
1: Yeah, Father.
5: What do you mean?
1: Son.
5: He showed us a little lucky, Leah.
1: Yeah, Father.
5: What that, Leah?
1: Son.
5: Hey, lodge by yourself, Poochie, hey, Anaya.
1: Father Fry.
5: Hey, the whole team, you know. You know, one team, one dream.
1: Yeah, Father Fry.
5: Hey, as we clock in, we say 9 minutes after 9 a.m. Sun Jack Fry in the building. Do remember, it's already with a different Sun City.
1: Sun.
5: Hey, 104.9. Up in a them town.
1: Father Fry Eye.
5: Hey, top of the morning. Hey, what's good?
1: Aye.
5: 876392, good morning to the Brooklyn crew.
1: Father Fry.
5: Hey, man like Omar, you know who?
1: Yeah, Father Fry.
5: Hey, sure, that's a black beauty. What a beautiful prayer there.
1: Aye, aye.
5: Well said, done, my dear.
1: Yeah, Father.
5: Yeah, sir, he couldn't have said better. I could have never said it better. Speak up to you, black beauty.
1: Mm-hmm.
5: Hey, the whole central village showed us a Claudette.
1: Yeah, Father Fry Eye.
5: Oh, you know, a man in early knock on yet.
1: England.
5: What are we? Dollar Bill, Marsh Pen Road.
1: Father Fry Eye.
5: What about Happy Ends?
1: Team.
5: Oh, the whole team are checking right now. The sounds of show crime.
1: Fry Eye.
5: Showed us a 1-0, 2-0 massive.
1: Yeah.
5: The fourth generation.
1: One City.
5: Fourth generation. You know. What that did there?
1: Father Fry Eye.
5: Yo, you know the rules done over there, old Brighton.
1: Father Fry Eye.
5: What are we, man? Like 1:10 clock in and check in. What are we?
1: How
5: the roads there?
1: Yeah, Father Fry.
5: Showed us all my peeps right now. Maxfield, Walton Park.
1: Father Fry Eye. Son.
5: The whole of the park road is matter of fuck, yeah, man.
1: Father Fry.
5: Hey, show us Riria.
1: Team.
5: Hey, Big Q, the whole team.
1: Yeah, Father.
5: Music Phil got it locked in.
1: Team.
5: Oh, that big head.
1: Yeah, Father Fry.
5: Hey, you know the peeps, them up and running, you know, it thing goes up and running, up and sunning moment.
1: Some forgot.
5: Here on the radio with a difference. Boogie Down Records.
1: Ready, now.
5: One team, one dream, Team Massachusetts.
1: Father Fry.
5: Hey, what about Chit Chat? You know, when a Kit Kat. Hey, what am I deal with? I hit that.
1: City.
5: One Kit Kat on the app.
1: Come on.
5: Hey, what about Miss Cunningham? Shout out to you.
1: Yeah, Father Fry.
5: About Sun Millie.
1: Sun City.
5: Hey, Angie got it locked in also. Oh. Hey, love yourself, Angie.
1: Yeah, Father Fry.
5: One Angie, you know, we see a voice not rocking in from Omar. All the way over there in Brooklyn.
1: Yeah, Father Fry.
5: Wagwan, Omar.
1: You know anything going on, man? Oh, you said you was in for God there, you know? Look for them money in the
5: hunt. Yeah, never know how you show crime.
1: Seven time fall. Yeah. All them in a fry eye. Watch it play.
5: Hey, lad, best head on a peg.
1: Yeah.
5: Hey, shorty.
1: Yeah. All them go to the north.
6: Sun City.
1: All them go to the shore.
6: With your friends.
1: All them go to the right.
6: Difference.

0: pop rockin' in a chubby decor.
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0: Out of the Maxine for sure.
1: The world for it is. Still a be positive. Still a be positive with yourself. I be lying and be back it is. Parents, parents.
2: That's a fry eye, me a big up Black Beauty, you know. What a powerful message.
0: Hey, we play for you the songs of Gosh, this one, Suicide. I'm telling you this one.

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Yeah, find somebody for reason with me. At times, serious. 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
0: If all my females out there feeling broken,
1: give thanks to the coolest.
0: Hey, remember,
1: my life I'm gonna live it. And praise to the
0: Lord. Keep it up, alright?
1: Hey, I've been through the morning and the pain.
2: It's Sun City, baby.
1: I've been through the wind and the rain. A lot of people even say a lot of people, I'm sure.
2: I'm so.
1: I am the angel, the angel. Never get tossed up in the jungle.
3: Sun City.

0: Scorching.
1: Hey, lad, this is Sir Job Mike.
2: People can't say.
1: All them foreign-minded, they say.
2: Western people don't.
1: All them quick to sell out, so.
2: This is things they never see before.
1: I big myself 110.
3: The trap will push to heaven.
1: Now, if we go foreign and two taxi, we are pretty for buy a box in our yard. All the thing go.
3: I'm pushing. I'm going to tip the box.
2: Don't get away.
1: Hey, show us all the PPP drivers right about now, all road users. All taxi man, all taxi woman, large of yourself. Bus drivers, conductors.
2: Worry them,
1: I'm a hustlers. Ready.
0: Worry them, I'm worried.
1: Hey, show us all the peace right now, can make it with sunshine.
2: Yes.
1: Well, lazy I go.
2: They see things they never see before.
3: Like the travel coach to heaven. First time you saw a sweet cool.
1: Hey, Lord, be myself.
3: Rise from
1: the black beauty.
3: Swear the country.
1: Hey, come from this, we get up in some people kitchen, alright.
3: Paradise with red earth in the box.
1: Oh, if your kitchen not done good, you'll come down, you know.
3: It's gotta fight in deep trouble. The parish, they train their souls. Their themselves in a higher world. We gotta save those babies and prove their worthy.
1: My people them out the road, my response are right now.
3: Homies,
1: we live in a street life.
3: You know,
1: you know what time is not a sweet life.
3: In the mouth.

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2: Singing about the street life. This is the only life I know.
1: What a baller, Marine Park. On the place gets full.
2: Yes, I left place, I earned my door.
1: It's M6392.
2: Street life.
1: Hey, what's good with the WhatsApp Q? Hey, lot up to the Billings family. Father B.
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0: There's nobody so good. 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

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Wings probably need service, tomorrow man I fly. 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

0: Cause me represent for Mother's Day brunch at Brew. Watch your style now, no mothers. Wanna make sure say you see on the 9th of May. Make sure your foot lead to 34 Oak Road, that's Police Officers Club. You understand? Whole heap of bad selector go down to the place. And me a talk about Team Seller. Man like Pitiless. And you don't know, mad dog go dip on the ground. So it's a Mother's Day event. Wanna know that something they go, man? Just pull up from Shirley. You understand? Regular 5,000. You don't know. Mother plus one at 7,500. And please remember, forget the tickets, them check the Instagram page at Brunch at Brew. In at the bio, you see the link. Check it out.
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1: If there's no male around, she will never know how a man is to treat a woman and how she is to treat a man. So the father is very important. His role is extremely important. He has to be there as that figure, as that guidance, as that provider, as that protector. So he will grow men and women in this society that will amount to something. Like, take the flower for example. What does a flower need to grow? It needs a foundation, which is its soil. And it needs the rain and the sun, right? So what does the child need to grow? What is the child's foundation? Now the child is the flower. So we said that the flower needed the soil as a foundation. The foundation that the child needs now is love. And where does it get the love from? The sun and the rain, which is the mother and the father. So if one aspect is taken out of this flower, let's say the rain is taken out and it's only getting the soil and the sun, what happens to this flower? It doesn't grow, it doesn't bloom. Same thing with the child, you take out the father and the child doesn't grow. The child doesn't bloom as the child should be.
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1: Which one, Tina? 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I'm gonna hear you. 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

the music right now. I'm going to wash. I'm in the kitchen. My menu for today is curry pork, french fried chicken, tamarind juice, beetroot with carrot and vegetable. No potato salad today. Okay. Up. One Sun City and one Fry Eye. You beat them and teach them. Black Beauty Air. Central Village loud as usual. Love and love alone. I'm out.

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3: 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The whistle has gone. Supreme Sunday plays the ball to Rewind Monday. Rewind Monday taps the ball to Current Tuesday. Current Tuesday dribble. He labs it over to Reggae Wednesday. Reggae Wednesday dribble. Left to the right. Left one for dead. Lovers turns and receive the pass. He chesses it, he brings it down on the flank, passes it to Ton of Friday, who turns it up, he turns up the knob on this game. It's Ton of Friday, passes it to Scorching Saturday. Oh my word, what

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1: Have mercy. Where this bright light come from? Where all this? Where this bright sunlight come from? Oh, in my house? This is unreal. Hold on. Make a pull the curtain. I can't. Too much sun up coming in my place. Make a pull the curtain. The curtain. But this a curtain and not tap my sun from coming. Make a lock. The window. I cannot take this. Oh, the sunlight is blinding me. Make a lock. Trying to lock all the sun. The sun still a come through the crease in my house. Where is my shades? Where is my shades? Yes. Make a put on my shades. My deep dark shades. I cannot tell the sun. The sun a kill me. Make a put on. Have mercy. Not even my shades a help me. What is going on? Make a go sleep. Maybe if I go sleep, I get the sun out. Maybe night time. Maybe the sun will go away from me. Yes, man. Make a go. What is this? Night time and the sun still a blind me. The sun is everywhere. I cannot fall. Hola, it's the radio. The radio is on.

0: one tweener? Which one? In the area. Alright.
1: Hey, rocking in 10 minutes after 10 a.m. Sun Drunk Fry in the building. As we say, a whopping good morning to you if you're just rocking in. Holding down things from 6 a.m. to 2 in the p.m. You know the rules. Hey, Star Trek boss in the building, don't get confused, alright? Hey, what the way? Good morning, May the 3rd, 2026, you heard? Hey, rocking you 10 minutes after 10 a.m. So you know the vibes then in LA. What the way, Omar, over there in Brooklyn? Hey, Black Beauty. Hey, good morning, Tom Peeps, rocking in from church. If you're on the verge, we say a whopping good morning to you. Feel free to join me on 876-392-6217. That's WhatsApp queue. That is 876-392-6217. You know the vibes, then it's sweet like for heaven, I'm telling you. This one says, Fry, good Sunday, leaving from church. You're leaving for church right about now, Muriel. Hey, not the best of Muriel. On the leverage to church. What do you mean? We have to leverage all the thing, you know. You have to have God in other thing, right? Hey, not the best of Sunflower. Sun City. So we're inside the goat month, yeah, the month of May. Which monkey would learn to be called? The only month that the animal can say.
0: Which month we in at? Which month? In the area. Alright.
1: Can you hear me clearly now, Muriel? I'm probably have to turn the speakers up a little, you know. I know Sun Drunk Fry in the building is a vibe.

It has been so said. I was just encoding words. I heard that a lie set of people on the face of the planet is born in the month of July. Is it so? I don't want a July born right now. Tell me now, is it the month of July? Harbor the lie set of people on earth? Wagwan. Edmund says it all. Not me, says it at all. Wagwan on you now. Sun City. Hey, good morning to all PPP drivers, all road users. Hey, lot of all taxi man, all taxi woman, all conductor, all conductress, you know the rules in the JTC, members of staff. Hey, Pinock. Shout outs to all JTC drivers. It is so to say that people born in the month of July are top sources of liars. Hey, this one says, no man, October, them lie, them lie, them lie. No, so October is October hard lie. Where is it October, Muriel? Oh, Muriel say October people lying on me. Where is a boatman or a woman? Oh, go on, Muriel. Give some more info there.

0: So which month holds the most liars? Find the money and they don't say, they say they don't find the money. What's happening? October, born or July? I mean, I saw you picked it up, like seriously. I saw you with my own two eyes, seeing you picking up this money off the ground. You're telling me that you're going downtown and you're going to half a tree. Which month are you born? No, some lie way, sir. Hey! Alright, the woman them in October and May. May man them cheat. Them lie, them cunning. So is it the October women and the May men them cheat and lie? Also cunning.
1: I was glad when they say
0: I need somebody that's born October to come and confront this one. The October and July born right now. Front of

ऐसे तक से मानने भावना चेंज This one says it looks like all July, man. Run taxi. Hey, I swear. 110. Hey, what about Banapeg? Are you born in the month of July?

0: up and just tell life about it. July, then tell life for no reason. October 18, me born loud and proud.
1: Number one. Are you a really, yeah, are you really a liar? Are you really a liar based on the month that you're born? Because I heard that July has the liest set of people in the earth. I'm telling you. And I mean, so people, them say so. I swear, don't get without messenger. I'm just a messenger here. Alright? Yeah. Oh, it's said to be July. Black Beauty. Black Beauty, what a way. Come out strong, Black Beauty. I swear, them call up a month, eh? October people, what a way. October, July. Which one are they? Yeah. Big said Black Beauty rocking out and defending October people in an argument and I think. Because this one says... October, them lie. The woman, them, and me, man, them cheat, them lie, them cunning. So the ladies that were born in the month of May, what about them? What about them, Muriel? So is it only May men, the men that were born in the month of May? Is it that you're telling me that they're... What you say? Jesus in the middle. Cheaters, liars, yeah, I'm very cunning. Hey, good morning, it's 76392. Good morning to you. Debbie Deb says October the best. When you go into that place, remember me. It's not my views, it's your views. Don't get confused. Hey, Sandra Fry in the building. All them said July people lie, you know. So I want to know, is it based off the month that you were born? I see some Octobers coming in. What you say now, Jesus, I see Black Beauty defending October. Oh, yeah, yeah. Hey, it's crazy here inside studios. Yeah, we're going to have a convo this morning. There's something going between July to October, you know. Yeah. Hey, we got Voodoo J. Kingston, this one, Jesus in the middle. As we rock some gospel.

The man says 13 months of the year. Me coulda named Jay. Hey, something to think about, right? Jesus in the middle. Now, which month endorsed most liars, cheaters, and most cunning set of people?

I know Leah not sitting well with this one. Hey, shout out some peeps up there, Monza Daytona. Hey, 1-0, 2-0, 3-0 community, Old Britain. Hey, Brookston family. New the time is now 10:30 a.m. We go for the break.

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4: Ah! Yes!

0: don't get up and just tell lies about you have July, then tell life for no reason. October 18, me born loud and proud.
1: Alright, welcome back, each and every one. You're ready with a different Sun City. It is Sun Dog Fry in the building. It was May the 3rd.
0: Which one, Twina? Which one? When I hear you.
1: Alright. Officially May the 3rd, Supreme Sunday, you heard? Lock into the radio, that difference, don't be a nerd. Hey, no one of me say no, people say no. Right now we're gonna have a debate on this one. So stemming from the month that you're born. Yeah, it could be Leo, Aries, or Capricorn. No, them say from your born July, you know. You lie, born. Hey, what about October? Oh, some people, I swear, some people roll out strong for October, you see. I defend them October month, you see. Black Beauty, what are we? You know, your other half could have never be a July born, you know. So, is it that the horoscopes and these signs are like truthful or what? Is it semi-fictitious? What's really going on? What's good? 876-392-6217. All them say the liar set up people born in July. October people are on competition. What a way! That beauty says she don't depend on that, you know. Not around here. Right, my brother from another mother says anything that starts with J, July, hold on, book it on. Remember, I'm born January, you know. Remember, I'm a Capricorn, and I feel like, hey, hello. I feel some shades showing on this one. But in the midst of time, this one says anything that starts with J, July, Jackie. He says he doesn't even eat June plum. And same night, not even June plum in a bit. Not with J. So you're living in... No. You ever been to Jamaica? Hey, shout out to Team Massachusetts. Got it locked in. One Kit Kat. Ain't no other time for chit-chat. Hey, Conductor Bulby. It's a voice note, I hate that. Hey, we're going to reason. Hey, it's the time of the season. Where's that? July people tell lie in and out of season. It's not necessary, no. I'm reading a couple of peeps comments here. I'm just running through my WhatsApp, so don't hold me up. Yeah, don't stick me up. All right, I'm just reading through the comments. This one says July people tell lie in and out of season. Alrighty. moving along. 876-392-6217. What's your take? Give us your 2 cents. No, me add up every 2 cents today till lunchtime, you know. Cause some cooking I go on today where. Yeah. We're gonna get down to the basics. For those who know and for those who don't. Yeah, you will catch on in the nick of time, alright? Yeah, because people them in them kitchen. Yeah, wipe down the display and them something there. Yeah. You know the kitchen here have to tidy and clean, you know. That we are different around here. Yeah. No dirty kitchen around here, alright? Yeah, anyway, they are dealing with food, I prepare food. Yeah. Ready now. Hey, we got for you, Jacquior, that girl. Conductor Bulby, Mr. Device, no problem. Man said November, me say.

0: on Twina. Which one? When are you? All right.
1: Man, we are dealing with inside check-in. You are done, you know. November the best month.
2: Lot of the inside rules rocking in. No, you can't just leave, so you know, conductor. You have to tell us why. Yeah, why is it the best month? I know my daughter born November, you know. That's why it's the best month for me. I got a sister that's born November. And also Mommy P. Yeah, so you know Mommy Goat born November. That's an argument in that thing. Yeah, so what's the best month for you? And state the reason why. Hey, some people say they know I'm born July. What go on? This one says, me don't know anything about July. Well, we do know one thing, month says it all.

Hey, give us your 2 cents. What you know about July Bond? Is it that they just have a way with wrapping you, wrapping words around your brain? Wrapping you around your middle fingers.

0: and
1: I heard once, July people don't cheat. If you find a woman that's born in July, it's the most loyal person you could ever look up to. I'm telling you. That's what I heard.

This one says, I know a July associate the way him lie. He tell you that Michael Jackson is Christ.

8-7-6-3-9-2. Adrian over there in Toronto, good afternoon. Good morning to you. Hey, this one says SJ Fry. Good day. I'm born July, you know. I'm on July born, I'm not a liar. I love and care and people. Oh, don't fall. I think it message shot off up some words, you know. But this one says, I think Adrian is saying that he's born July. He's not a liar, he's a loving, caring person. Our downfall, we love hard, but once we betray, we are betrayed. We should, okay. Adrian, I think you're Asir. Really Asir. I can see you're not seated well with this one. Hey, shout out to Adrian. Man, I come defend July in a people in argument and I think. Alright, I'm gonna try to read this message. Adrian says he's not a liar, he's July burnt. And I guess he's saying that July people, they're loving and caring. And their downfall is that they love hard, but once you betray them, they cut you off. Yeah, I think that's what Adrian is trying to say. So they are loving set of loving and caring set of people, and their downfall is that they love too hard, but once you betray them, they cut you off. So it's as simple as that. All right. Yeah. So if you betray Adrian, he cut you off. No, it's not me, and I don't get rid of a messenger here. There are people out there saying that getting entangled with someone in July or someone born July, it's like the edge of the earth, you know? It's like the edge of the earth experience. Totally wild. Hey, shout out to Boogie Down Records. Swallow feel, I feel now. So Adrian says that there are loving set of people. Born in July. They are caring. And their downfall is that they love a bit too hard. And once you betray them, they cut you right off. So I guess that's why people don't really get so familiarized with July people. They get cut off regular. I don't know. Hey, we got 7 minutes up to 11 a.m. Mighty Diamonds, right time come. Hey, Leah.

says even that what he is saying is a lie. I don't think I can get it from this one here, John.

In truth and in fact, I think the best females were born in November. Yeah, that's my little 2 cents. Hey, join us on 876392-6217. That's WhatsApp Q. Hey, let me know what you think. What month was the best?

Alright, we see some November and December rocking in. Boogedon Records says female, November and December. Yeah, I think the best females were born in November. Yeah, shout out to my little daughter.

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2: 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Oh, Mama, don't cry.
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1: 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Show us each and every one locked in. Boogie down with my door. Hey, Lord of myself, original gas man checking in.
0: The bad man,
1: Clarendon Massive.
0: Don't bring it to Jamaica.
1: Hey, Gerald.
0: Yourself, me no one that a jam rap. 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
1: Miss Dasa. One Audrey Bridget.
0: Can't change the last man, but you can't change the last of something. 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
1: Keenan

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2: 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Supreme Center continues still.

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2: Which month we in? Which month? Me no hear you. All right.

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Every time it rains. It pours here on the radio with a different sun jock fry in the building. Hey, show us all the ladies right now inside the kitchen, you know. What you mean? You know it's a lady's job. Oh, nothing wrong with the man, then we go in our kitchen, you know, but it's more of a lady's job. Especially when the food eat off. Oh, here's some man who cook the food and end up eat off all of the woman them food. Come on, it don't look good.

0: your money will go in the kitchen just for look around and, you know, supervise. When you see we in our kitchen, it's not about eating. It's about supervising, you know? Yeah, make sure you do it. What you say? Pick up Kevin, check in, you know? I mean, make sure you do it. You know, if some man just go in our kitchen and, you know, females don't get a chance.
1: I see dark clouds out my window.
0: What you say, boy? You go in our kitchen? Eat off the food out of the kitchen bowl.
1: Coming in
0: no, boogie dong is not a kitchen, man.

This one says, late night meals are prepared by the males. Boy. This one says, the best chef are men. But for me, you know, my two cents, I can cook. Yeah, so big up the men that we can cook. Yeah, big up all of the men that we can cook. Yeah. Hey, cookie ladies, them lick them 10 finger. They don't go for seconds and yeah.

But for me, I think a lady's job is more of a decoration style. I think. Make sure the place is all spick and spank. It's a boogie down. You rather when the ladies cook the meal or eat the meal. Bull featuring over there by Marine Park. What's your take, Bull? You rather be the one eating the meal or preparing the meal? I think I'm going to open the phone lines for this one, you know. Really near it. I need to hear these answers in words. At home, is it a man's job or a woman's job to be in the kitchen? And what do you prefer? To be eating a meal or preparing a meal?

1-800-736-3928. Good morning to you. This morning's question is a two-part. Yeah, two-part question. Is it? Question is it as a woman's job to cook? And do you rather be the one cooking a meal? Or you rather be the one eating a meal? Just wanna be with you. I know Black Beauty not eating out of no man kitchen, you know.

Adventures, Lisa. How I used to say that I'd fall never. Say put on weight, Lisa. You don't know just how I feel. And let me show. You must be a fluffy, you know, Lisa. You can't be as slim as you do. All things in time, time. You must have a few pounds gaining overnight at that late night. Hey, this one needs a crowd. Hater Jane from Spoilers says he'd rather be cooking. He'd rather be cooking, Tajay, right? So you cook for your lady and the lady eat. Undeniable, we should be together. Unbelievable. So at no point in time Tajay, you rather say like you're gonna rest the cooking and, you know, undeniable. Breeze the kitchen, they could breeze the eat and just eat. Unbelievable. Yeah, be the one eating the meal instead of, you know, in the kitchen, you sweat and all these things, pot can burn your eye and splash and all these things. Then let me show you now that I'm for real. In no time. All things in time. Man says, no man always in the kitchen. Yeah. Pick up yourself to Jay, man always in the kitchen. Yeah, man. Well, I grew in a home where I had to be in the kitchen myself, you know, preparing a meal, you know. More like monkey see, monkey do. I have no problem with anyone out there which sees it the other way. Be the one rather to be eating a meal. Not a time for you to sweat up and in the kitchen and not eat. Yeah, just share the plate of food I'm giving me eat. Black Beauty, Central Village, what's good? Show you now that I'm for real. Black Beauty now eat out of no other kitchen. Time will reveal. Yeah. Black Beauty, you know, buy box food. You go to a restaurant and them things.

Black Beauty here from Central Village. A lady's job is to cook, but man cooks really well, but I prefer to cook. But grandma cookies is the greatest for me, but I prefer cooking to give the man, but give me the money and the good loving. I'm out.

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But if the man cook, you will eat it. Black Beauty. The Black Beauty defending money there. Taking care of a man. What you mean? Sometimes you Black Beauty say, oh, she rather cook, you know. Walking too far ahead. You're calling to me. So Black Beauty, like when you cook, how long it normally takes you to eat? Whatever you cook. Like, are you the first one to eat? Are you allowed the man to eat his dinner first? And you know, are you guys eat together? Record a Porsche's Rock.

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Nice dinner settings. 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It's good. Hey, we got 5 minutes up to midday, and up next is

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and say good morning, good afternoon to each and every one, Sun City Radio. Sundog Fry in the building, showed us a kiss, got a pen rocking in. And the first time you touched me. Up and good afternoon to you, my bro. One Kevin checking in also. Hey, Father Wayne. 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

this hard. 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

0: What's it that you got? 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
1: Which one, Pina?
0: Which one? 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
1: If I can have somebody as I travel, I know. If I can see somebody with the words of my soul, if I can turn somebody from doom and wrong, then my living shall die. Then my living shall die. Being vain. This is George Nooks and Sun City. Then man leaving shall not be in vain.
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0: You know the journey never stops. Far where I come from. Sunjack Fry in the building. 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
1: Which month we in? Which month? Me no hear you. All right.
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Richard Campbell taking us from the bird sounds of Ooh. Sunjack Fryer and Stereos rocking you 24 minutes up to 2 p.m. You know, 25 minutes before I get myself out of the building. Lodge by myself and Percol. What up, Brandon? Cloud at the old Central Village. Hey, Black Beauty. Hey, Lodge by myself, Father Brett. Oh, the whole team, you know. Boogie Down Records. Hey, Kit Kat. Shout out to Leah. Also, Keela got it locked in. Oh, Richie Campbell. Oh, Star Life, right?

0: bad and this is a
1: yeah, man, I know you was over the years, but stop now. Yeah, man, I say, she ain't up.
2: Yeah, man, over the years, I'm going to take a love for granted, man. Yeah, man, I'm going to take a kindness and weakness. I'm used to God, I'm used to come. But I'm telling you this, I eat that, yeah?

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People hate you for your joy.

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People who hate you for your joy, like how you make them sad. And then them wish sadness upon you instead of wishing joy upon themselves.

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Jack said the bush letter folders with DJ Fry Eye. Who vexed?

0: Why spy? Why? Jack said the boss got a full that's a DJ Fry Eye. Over.
1: Yeah.
2: Sun City Radio with a difference.
1: Yeah.
0: Why spy? Why? Jack said the boss got a full that's a DJ Fry Eye. Over.
3: Yeah, Montwina. Which month? Yeah. Me no hear you.

0: star. Yeah, you know it. You know it going on, Asian.
1: Yeah,
0: I'm telling you. Yeah, this is the grand finale. I'll leave you with this one. But don't go anywhere, now. Stay tuned. Send that mic.
1: Yeah, yeah, yeah.
2: Sun City.

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welcome to another exciting matchup at the World Football Championship. 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The whistle has gone. Supreme Sunday plays the ball to Rewind Monday. Rewind Monday taps the ball to Current Tuesday. Current Tuesday dribble. He labs it over to Reggae Wednesday. Reggae Wednesday dribble. Left to the right. Left one for dead. Lovers turns and receives the pass. He chesses it. He brings it down on the flank. Passes it to Tunnel Friday, who turns it up. He turns up the knob on this game. It's Tunnel Friday. Tunnel Friday passes it to Scorching Saturday. Oh my word! What a goal! What a goal! It's a scorcher! Oh my word! It's Radio with a difference. 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

The time is now 7 minutes past the hour of 2 p.m. And today is May the 3rd, 2026. Yes, people, big up yourself anywhere in the world you are. I know the thing said. So, we are duty bound to continue. You know, that's the challenge with life. I once heard a professor said to a class, if you got all the things that you wanted, you ever dream of tomorrow, what would you do after that? Just think about that, eh? What would be the meaning of life? Remember what I said, if you got all the things that you ever wish for in your life tomorrow, what would you do after that? Would there be a reason for living? Think about that. So you see, life is about challenges. And if you don't go up to the mark, then they become problems. But without challenges, there is no future. You know what is, even the people who used to predict the weather, they are now kind of out of sync. Everything changed. Because they started water restrictions. And we had more rains than anything else. So it becomes a challenge how you cope with things. You only lose when you're not up to that challenge. Can you imagine when you win or you feel good? Big up yourself.

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2: Welcome back. The time is on 2:35. Yes, people. And remember, today is Sunday, May 3rd, 2026. Yes. Now we just want to take time out to big up Boogie Down Records. Yeah, man. So the earth is the fullness thereof because Babylon has all of this. Yeah. Yes, Boogie Down, big up yourself. Bam. Blessings, King. I like to give back more back. And Kevin from Delaware said, bless up Kevin. Anyway, we're going to start the ball rolling. Because you see, most people don't understand how powerful music is. It's that balance between sanity and insanity. 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

0: 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The time brought to you by the Jamaica Tourist Board is
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3: No hand can count the money. You have to get a money, count if you do that. You may say no man for me advice if no one chaps attack. I may represent for Mother's Day brunch at Brew. Watch your style now, no mothers. Wanna make sure say you see on the 9th of May. Make sure your foot lead to 34 Oak Road, that's Police Officers Club. You understand? Holy papa, select a go down to the place. I may talk about tea.

0: also 500. And please remember, forget the tickets, then check the Instagram page at Brunch at Brew. In the bio, you see the link, check it out.
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3: Children live what they learn. What are you teaching the children? Children live what they learn. What are you teaching the children?
4: Rebuilding Jamaica. Rebuilding Jamaica.
5: What does it really mean to be a father? Well, there are three main aspects, which is the physical, the mental, and the spiritual. So what do I mean by this? For example, the physical would be a provider. The mental would be a protector. And the spiritual would mean guidance. So it's not just being there as a male figure. It's more than that. It's being interactive with the child physically, mentally, and spiritually. Knowing that there is a protector around. There's a provider. There's someone to give them guidance. And to each person, there is also a male and female aspect. When there's only a mother around, the male aspect is taken out. So when a man wants to know what a man is and the father is not around, he does not know how to become a man, how to deal with a woman as a man, because he never saw that growing up. Same with a female child.
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2: Welcome back. The time is now 3:05. At 5 minutes past the hour, 3 p.m. Yes, people, the beat goes on. And remember, today is Sunday, May 3rd, 2026. Anyway, here we go. Courtesy of the mighty stylistics.

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2: 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I must apologize for that break in transmission. It was caused by technical difficulties. You know them thing about? Yeah, man. But guess what? 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
1: It's Sun Jock. 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
2: 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The time is on 4:38. Yes. People, and remember today is Sunday, the 3rd of May. Yeah. Your struggles, but guess what?
1: This is the Rockers.

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4: What significance does the number 800 have to you? Any? I'm not talking about toll-free lines nor numerology. On today's episode of Sharing the Love, we're about to find out why that number is very important. And we'll meet the person whose daily life is driven by an urgency fostered by that figure. For Brother Noel Ribamonte, who spends his days in service as director of the 8 homes operated on the island in service of the poor, unwanted, and destitute, 800 is the exact number of adult diapers that the brothers at the Missionaries of the Poor need daily to serve the adults in their care. With that crushing statistic hanging over his head like the sword of Damocles, you might find it surprising that Brother Noel, clad in white robes and blue sash, was found on the edge of a full dance floor on a Saturday night in April. The brightly lit party set up at the Chinese Benevolent Association, complete with disco lights, glitter, and festively clad patrons in the obligatory platform heel, may have been transformed for a 70s retro party, but one that was working to make more than its patrons happy. Every single dollar spent at the event was destined for the Missionaries of the Poor. Brother Noel found a somewhat quiet corner to share his thoughts on the novel fundraiser that was the timeless charity dinner dance event.
5: The event for this evening is Dinner Charity, Timeless Love. That's the theme in support of the work of the Missionaries of the Poor. We run 8 homes. We have 450 homeless. So whatever proceeds that we collect for this event will be for the use of the homes as well as for the use of the victim of the Hurricane Melissa. We have gone to the West 4 times, but the purpose of this charity is to really support the works of the Missionaries of the Poor.
4: Why have this charity event? The answer is simple. Because the needs are great.
5: We have children that are bedridden, and we have elderly that are in the wheelchair. So we need support. The food, we need toiletries like Pampers, diapers for children and adults. We need basic food like Ensure, rice, the basic necessities. We have a home for expectant mothers. It is run by the Missionaries of the Poor Sisters. So they run 2 homes for women, and then they also run a home for pregnant mothers. That home was opened because of the issue of abortion. If a mother has an issue, maybe she has a pregnancy and she has the difficulty maybe raising that child, they stay in that home free of cost, and the sisters will shoulder whatever the need is. We realized that they just really need some financial and some moral support. So that home had been very, very instrumental in saving a lot of babies and children.
4: I know it's a lot, but if you think that's all the brothers do, we've barely scratched the surface. Brother Noel, however, chooses to focus on the strong support that comes his way rather than scary numbers. A glass half full kind of guy, he shared why the success of the event went far beyond the energy deposited freely on the dance floor.
5: I enjoy the event even though I am not in the 70 era. I see people just coming forward and feel they feel free. It's a charity, but on the other hand, people also enjoy themselves. I think that's good to see when you can enjoy for a very good cause. I see this event as not the typical worldly gathering. I see it as a very good community building activity that inspires people to gather for a good cause. We should have more like this, where people gather around and just feel free, just be themselves. It's a very good way of fundraising.
4: We can't show you his moves, but we can invite you to join us next week to pick up the threads of a story of support for those among us who need it. And you may have missed the party, but the chance to donate is always open. Check out missionariesofthepoor.org and the work of Father Holong and his team of brothers busy being our keepers. Before we go, if you know of any person or group who has been making a positive impact in their community, help us share their stories. Give us a call at 876-926-3590, email radio@jis.gov.jm, and engage with us on your socials. See you next week Until then, I'm Joy Kelly, reminding you to share the love. A production of the Jamaica Information Service, the voice of Jamaica.
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4: 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The time is now 5:35, yes. Up next is the grassroots with Senator C, so you never change your dial. Back to where we were.

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0: Lives with so many strings.
1: Neon lights. Anyway, people.
0: Stay keep on flashing.
1: Time for me to leave the building. Up next, the grassroots is Senator Say.
0: And soon you'll be right.
1: Yes, I am. Remember, take it easy on the road.
0: Life is a wasting.
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3: 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Mm-hmm.

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welcome to another exciting matchup at the World Football Championship. It's the finals where World Radio United goes up against Sun City 104.9 FM's Dream Team. The whistle has gone. Supreme Sunday plays the ball to Rewind Monday. Rewind Monday taps the ball to Karantize. Karantize dribble. He labs it over to Reggae Wednesday. Reggae Wednesday dribble. Left to the right. Left one for dead. Lovers turns and receives the pass. He chesses it. He brings it down on the flank. Passes it to Tunnel Friday, who turns it up. He turns up the knob on this game. It's Tunnel Friday. Tunnel Friday passes it to Scorching Saturday. Oh my word! What a goal! What a goal! It's a scorcher! Oh my word! It's Radio with a difference! 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

As we start off the grassroots with the grassroots praises section, we read from the Proverbs, taken from Proverbs chapter 3, verses 5 to 14. Trust in the Lord with all thine heart, and lean not unto thine own understanding. In all thy ways acknowledge him, and he shall direct thy path. Be not wise in thine own eyes, fear the Lord and depart from evil. It shall be held to thy navel and marrow to thy bones. Honor the Lord with thy substance, and with the first fruits of all thine increase. So shall thy barns be filled with plenty, and thy presses shall burst out with new wine. My son, despise not the chastening of the Lord, neither be weary of his correction. For whom the Lord loveth, he correcteth, even as a father the son in whom he delighteth. Happy is the man that findeth wisdom, and the man that getteth understanding. For the merchandise of it is better than the merchandise of silver, and the gain thereof than fine gold. Heavenly Father, once again we thank you for the many mercies that you have shown us. We thank you for the blessings that you have bestowed upon us, and in carrying us safely from the previous week to the present. Father, we thank you for all that you have done for us and continue to do for us and our families. We ask that you bless this nation, and we pray that you keep us safe. Help us to live the life that you would want us to live. Until we meet again. Amen.

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Lord God, who art the Almighty Father, the authority of all things, and the governance of all authorities, today we come to continue praying for world economy and trade, focusing on seeking divine wisdom in stabilizing markets and breaking cycles of poverty. We are praying for fostering ethical business practices for fair distribution of resources and job creation, relief for the poor and restoration of economic stability. 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We pray ethical trade and business. We pray against greed, corruption and exploitation. 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We pray economic relief for stabilization of volatile markets and relief from inflation and high costs for families. We pray job creation and growth. 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Lord, we pray protection for the vulnerable, for the poor and those suffering from financial crisis, that they may find provision and dignity. We ask restoration of resources for recovery of lost finances and resources due to mismanagement of natural disasters or conflict. Father God of all, we summon against all challenges and climb all mountains for your intervention in times of financial inflation and unemployment. But calm the storms of uncertainty, Lord, and establish a foundation for sustainable development. Heal our land and make us the central leaders of policy. Crown us with the ability and let us be marked with prosperity and growth as we pray and give thee thanks and praises. Amen. A prayer for the nation coming from Zionists, and we thank Zionists so very much for that.

Well, you know, there are many times that I've said on this program, our motto is the message is in the music in the message, you know. And I'm always emphasizing the importance of listening to songs that have meaning and psychological value, songs that give meaning to life, songs that inspire, songs that motivate. And whether it be a gospel song or a reggae song or a song of inspiration, Jamaicans are exceptionally great when it comes to putting anything that you need to uplift you to song. They did it impressing Mandela and everyone all over the world. That's why reggae is adopted in every corner of the earth. As we are in the praises section tonight, I'm playing a song. I played one earlier from Kirk Davis, That's the Way Life Goes, and I'm playing a song from Gassy and Petrol. And if you listen to the words of the song, they inspire you and let you appreciate and understand how important a relationship with the Most High is, and how we are to look on life in a way that we don't control how long it's going to be for us, so we should love and live with love at all times, as the Most High is amazing. Listen to the words of this song, please. God is so-

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2: 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You have to get the money, count if you do that. You may say no man for me, advice from one chap's attack. I may represent for Mother's Day brunch at Brew. Watch your style now, no mothers. Wanna make sure say you see on the 9th of May. Make sure your foot lead to 34 Oak Road, that's Police Officers Club. You understand? Whole heap of bad selector go down to the place. I may talk about tea.

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2: Welcome to the grassroots, folks. I really appreciate each and everyone that has tuned in. I want to send off respect to Asian Brain. Asian Brain says, God always has my back. Always have my back. So true. Robert and Joy from the UK says, sending blessings to you, Senator C, and our Sun City family. Robert and Joy present. It is so heartwarming, Robert and Joy, to know that you are present indeed. So I say many blessings to you and your family there in the UK. So give thanks once again. Joan, big up yourself. Jojo says, a very good evening to our Senator C. Good evening to our Sunnites, brothers and sisters. I pray that all is well with everyone. I'm happy to be here with Senator C and everyone on our first, the grassroots of May. Thank you, our Lord God, for keeping us healthy, safe, love always, Jojo. Bindi, pleasant good evening, Senator C and all Sun City ambassadors. Big up to all listeners all around the world where we have meaningful conversations about what is going on in and out of Jamaica that affects us in Jamaica and in the diaspora. So thanks to all near and far. Today, as is the case with all days, is special. You know, some people say, well, you know, every day is a special day as long as you have life. I agree with that. But what makes today special in terms of the grassroots? Folks, it is 15 years. The grassroots was started by myself and K Street, also known as Corey McNaba, on the first Sunday in May, 2011. Yes, Mama B gave us that opportunity. And we thank her every single day for it. Corey has passed on since. You know, he died in 2020, the 1st of January. And, you know, as you know, in a couple of weeks will be the anniversary of Mama B's passing in May. So we celebrate 15 years on the grassroots today. Dwayne from Canada. Ah, Dwayne says, I'm having a sip and listening to an educational, motivational, and spiritual show. Thank you very much. Thanks to the world. And folks, today I'm very happy that it will be another inspirational, meaningful, and very informative program. Because I will be having a special guest, as I was saying, from last week in the studio with me. He should be on his way and we will be able to start. The Moticana will be starting early today. It should be starting at around 7. So as we celebrate 15 years, you know, we give thanks. And don't feel no way. You see that song, God is so amazing, that I played 3 times today? That's a song that should be played in every household every morning. So we start Women with a Message today with a song that is so appropriate. You know why? It has been a journey. One that I cherish and thank God every day for.

You're listening to Kiba Sparks, crying for my people. All right, so let me read some messages here, folks. From Zionist. Yeah, Zionist says, blessings to you and the grassroots family. Blessed anniversary. Yes, Zionist, give thanks. I should let everyone know. Zionist has been with us from the very start. And when you hear me read a prayer for the nation every Sunday, this woman, this empress, she pens that prayer every Sunday and sends to me. And it's not no one-second prayer. It's a prayer that has body. It has spiritual food. It has a strong message. So we say thanks to Zionist for that, for all these years. And she sends a message for the section called Women with a Message. Grassroots, I salute and say tribute to women who contribute positively in music with messages. An artist who uses her platform and lyrics and melodies to inspire, uplift and empower and foster joy of resilience to their listeners. Women musicians often focus on themes of self-love, overcoming adversity, inclusivity and emotional healing, aiming to make their audiences feel good or understood. The characteristics of a female artist is empowering. They encourage self-confidence and strength, particularly regarding empowerment. An authentic female artist often shares her personal narratives or vulnerabilities, making sure their music is palatable and genuine. Their purpose is driven true music that serves as a form of self-care or social connection, aiming to heal or comfort. Women resilient are often embodied in an indomitable spirit of eternal optimism, using their music to guide many or promote the body of positivity and self-acceptance. Women with positive music isn't being limited. They are being hopeful with perspective during difficult times, are a comforting, supportive force as women moving forward with messages. Thank you very much, Zionist. That sums up exactly why I play the segment called Women with a Message. Asian Brain says, big up, blessings, anniversary, and big up, Zionist. Yes, folks, so we continue. And let me tell you, stay tuned. Yes, the Moticon are going to start early tonight because my guest is actually in the studio and we just cannot wait to start, because tonight we're going to be discussing everything solar. And when we say everything solar, that is exactly what we mean. Now, this brother in the studio tonight is not only here because he has a business called Everything Solar. In the Moticorner, you must know that once he drops in the Moticorner, it's going to be inspirational, educational, and informative. So you're going to be knowing everything. Some people look on solar as, well, it's a rich man thing. You have to have money to buy them. So we are going to show you exactly how to understand and view this. This is a way forward, and it's all positive. So stay tuned, folks. Joanne says, Senator C, continue to play Kiva Sparks. Thank you so very much, Jojo. And Sledge says, good evening, Senator C. Just joining. Blessed Sunday evening to everyone.

Yes, folks, that's a song from Queen Africa. It's called Lantern. Yes, Asian Brain, I see that you're loving that one. Dwayne says, blessings on a monumental journey. Each Sunday I look forward to your show as it inspires, guides, and teaches us to have a positive outlook on life and be loving to everyone we encounter daily. Manners and respect, looking forward to many years to come on the Grassroots Show. Yes, Dwayne, give thanks. I really appreciate that. As we close out, Woman with a Message, we close out with one of my favorite songs, you know, and a lot of people love this song too, because it is a cover of a Dennis Brown, but done very well.

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